0: I have a pending public assist complaint at the baseball field there. There's an RV that's apparently dumping during the game, and people are upset about the smell.
1: Number, I can take that.

0: Centrica ambulance to Wilmer Tower 9.
1: Tower 9, go ahead.
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1: Sounds good. 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
1: 40.
0: I'll be 10-7. Have a good night.
1: Thank you. 7, have a good night.

0: Lifeline 3 can be lifting Wilmer and off St. Cloud. We're showing 18 minutes on the run. We got 4 POB, kind of like an hour and 45 up until.
1: Copy 3 off of the Columbus 4 on board, hour 45 in the field, 18 en route at 1909.

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2: I've got a party in the front lobby reporting some fraud activity. It sounds like they're owed a fairly significant amount of money. Is that something that, you know, let me just try and get a phone number and deal with it? I think the caller lives in Spicer, but the victim's actually in Arizona, but is up here visiting.
3: Can add in. We'll deal with it. This is almost resolved.
2: Okay, Jeff, I'll have him come in. Thanks.

3350 Avis, that's 1021. 1021, my complainant at the mobile number listed regarding his package was in his mailbox, but the contents were missing in it.

0: Flight for 3, pilot from com.
1: Flight for 3.
0: Base sent update from North, sir, about 14 minutes out, 1-4.
1: That's good copy for 3. I'll get spooled up here and talk to him on air to air. Just plan for a St. Cloud hospital run. Bottom of that, St. Cloud airport run.
0: Copy that.

0: 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Yellow 885 217 266 521. Break for seconds.
1: Fine.
0: Second will be out of Arizona. Dated 0270837.
1: And for the fourth, first one on Orth is valid, D. David. Negative 29, and stand by the second.

0: 3332. Mr. Morales, he's valid out of Arizona and clear.
1: 10-4, can you add him as victim, please, when the other party is mentioned?

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0: 432 St. Cloud.
1: 432.
0: I'm 10-8. I'll be logged in to 354 tonight.
1: 956, excuse me.
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0: 6 on the 7222.
1: Okay.
0: Could you please log off 7212 so we can log in?
1: Okay.

0: 2019 for Aspen.
1: Ben.
0: Can I have you head over to the address of 1809 5th Street Southwest at Scenic Department Number 3? I'll be speaking with Leif Larson. Sounds like he's, I don't know if he's in a scam or involved in a scam right now, or if he was and now he's trying to get him to quit calling him, but sounds like talking to him on the phone isn't going to work because he's got kind of a mess on his hands here.
1: Is that right?
0: Yeah, 2003.

0: 229-1038.
1: Go ahead.
0: Sam John Edward 819 will be right on Fifth Street by Walmart.
1: Ever. Okay.

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0: 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P. David and clear.
1: Thank you.

0: 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I'll be a couple minutes at the pump and then back with you for parking.
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1: 7-3, got you back on the cart, nothing smoking there, have a great night at 2029.

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1: Metro
2: 1487 and 1432, 1487 and 356, low green and 230 on the fuel. Galatians 2 and 4 out in flight. Everybody else is at home at base. In the comm center, you have Crystal, Dan, and Jordan. OCC is Ben and Ewald. You guys have a good night.
3: Can I get my ICR number, please?
4: 10-4, it is 5080. 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

0: Yeah, so wavelength 4 is getting off normal. We're still here. We're about 16.16 minutes out, just verifying the paths here and if they have a destination yet.
1: Wavelength 4, it sounds like they're looking at Sioux Falls Heart Hospital. 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
1: This is 4, go ahead.
0: 4 just got word from the hospital that air is no longer required. You can return to base. Lifting 4, RTV.
1: Alright, copy that. Returning to base, and we should be good on fuel.
0: Copy that. For returning to base, should be good on fuel. If we need to stop, let us know.
1: Yeah, we'll let you know here after a little bit. Coming around.

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1: Blessing 4.
0: Yeah, so I'm just looking for, if you do need a fuel stop on the way back, the only one really on your flight back right now that has, looks like it has Jet A, according to floor flight, is Redwood Falls. Anything else would have to be, like, pretty much in the cities.
1: You know, we're looking at 30 minutes back. We're going to be just fine with fuel. I think Hutchinson, too, if we pick up something or whatever, I think Hutch has Jet A as well, but we're going to be good, I know.
0: Oh, 50 copies.
1: Sure.

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2: 313 Litchfield Ave, Southwest. My party said that a male party destroyed some of his property. That party is no longer there, but he still would like to file a report.

0: 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Eastbound 94 from mile marker 181, white Ford Explorer, Minnesota, Tom Union, Robert, 740. It's been over fog and center, female driving. No follower.
1: Let's go, Monty.
0: 834.
2: Seven

0: 5605 Cloud. I got it. We're eastbound 125.
1: 842.
0: Hey, 307, probably want to start the switches all over the road. Interrupt.

0: Yeah, St. Cloud, she just hit the median.
1: Temper.
0: A construction. I don't have any good place to stop her right now.
1: She's still rolling.
2: Heightened status.
0: Yeah, I got no shoulder on my left or the right, so I'll have to wait here for a minute.

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1: What?
0: Could you give Christine a call in the jail, please?
1: Never.
0: At 845.
1: 239, Edge is on scene.
0: 845.
2: Stoppers, about the test strip now.
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0: Go ahead.
3: I'm 1019, I'll be 10-6 for just a couple minutes doing a uniform swap.
0: 10-4.

0: Copy, slow to stop. I'll let the county know.
1: No, we're not stopping. We're eastbound. Moderate traffic. Still not stopping.
0: We're watching you on camera. Eastbound 197.
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0: And 2601. I guess you're pulling over on camera, mile marker 198.

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0: in about 2 minutes, Ed will be arriving with a vehicle. 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
1: 10-4.

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0: 6 Southwest. Dog is chipped, and if we spot it, we can contact the complainant.
1: Never.
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1: The last 2600-6202. At 9 o'clock.
2: D225.
1: Are you able to clear that traffic stop?
2: 10-4.
3: I'm clear.
1: 10-4. If you could call the complainant, has a report of some suspicious activity with a young girl this morning.
2: Unfortunately.

0: $10 per car?
1: At the Rhinelander, they're going to have the cart open for you, so you can just go ahead and land on that.
2: Great, copy that. Thank you.

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0: Can you give me a call on dispatch?
1: Never.
2: Awareness. Lifelink 11 is going to hop off the cart. They're currently still on it as of now, but the intent is for them to give you the cart.
1: I copy that. They'll be pulled out the cart, but I'll be on the cart. Thank you.
3: Open one, please.

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0: At Centennial Park, 502 6th Street, South in Atwater. There's a male there claiming to hear gunshots and not making sense. Hispanic male, loose dress shirt and black pants, walking south on 6th Street now.
1: 5210-4.
2: 10-4? Sounds like Daniel O'Hara.
0: 10-4.

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0: 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We're ready to lift from base en route to Wilmer Hospital. We have 3 souls on board, 2 hours, 10 minutes of fuel. Risk is low and has been approved, and we've got about a 20-minute flight time.
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0: 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We'll be out with him at 6th Street South in Washington Ave.
1: That's where.

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2: 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Can I have you give my complainant Wanda a 1021 once you guys are clear? 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

0: 325.
1: Local for Sofia Flores, born in 2012. Status mentioned at this point.
0: 10-4. I have one that comes back September 2013 birthday.
1: Should be one October 10th, 2012. Sofia Marie Flores.
0: 10-4, on that one.

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0: You got another number for Iconi on call. This one's not working.
1: I'll check with them.

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1: Go ahead.
0: Plaintiff has property at 589 90th Avenue Southeast, right at that intersection. He has a trail camera, and he's noticed a guy that's been trespassing on his property. He's now noticed a fuel cap missing and a semi door that's open. He's going through his stuff. He has a picture of him, and he liked an officer's assistance with help identifying him and getting a trespass notice done.
1: Never.

Tiens. Can you start me a welfare check and then I will send you two names to add?

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1: 210.
0: If you just want to look over the ICR and close it out, it's just going to be an informational for everyone.
1: Denver.
0: At 10 o'clock.

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0: Reference this information. I'm going to go check by the college and then the First Street Bridge. I know those two places he's been known to be hanging out at.
1: 10-4.

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0: 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We're lifting out base for St. Mary's. 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

0: 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Four souls on board, 1 hour, 50 minutes of fuel, and about a 20-minute flight time.
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0: point headlights. What's that? Headlights aren't on.
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0: Mr. Markers are on.

0: in Cobb Lifelink 2, we've got a little bit more of a tailwind, so we're showing more like 14 minutes out. We're switching for patient report.
1: Copy that. The path is being steered as we speak.
0: Well, two copies.
2: I'm going to turn them back right where I had the button, and they're working again. And that light, tail light thing came on again and won't go off.
3: ALS transfer, out of Rice Memorial, OB triage going to St. Cloud Hospital, birth center, be nurse going with, preterm labor twins.
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1: 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Be advised, LifeLink 7 will be heading that direction with the NICU team once they pick them up.
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2: Kira of Wilmer, have the ambulance coming there, and patient, the person sounds like they're being aggressive with staff. 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

0: 7213. 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
0: Roger.
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1: Go for OCC 65 Lima Lima.
0: It's just tracking west here for the past, I'd say the past 45 miles, 30 minutes. Spit about 5 miles south of us, a bit high and far to the ground. They're just wondering on your end, on your radar. My weather radar isn't working. You're just wondering on your end what you see if there's an opening. It's tweaked out to an oak anytime soon.
1: Yeah, 365 Lima Lima, yeah, it looks like Preset might be moving through Anoka right now. It should head east and it should clear up shortly.
0: Okay, copy that. So I'll keep track towards Rush, and once this wall opens up here, I can fly south, I'll make a break for Anoka.

0: 313-109-3225. What was this for a welfare check at the Lakeview High Rise? Complainant stated that there was a lady that had been in the apartments, doesn't live there, but she's wearing a pink spaghetti strap shirt and gray leggings, walking back and forth on Gorton Avenue.
1: 0-9-10-4.
2: 325-10-4. What is their concern?
0: Just her behavior, and she's walking up and down on the road, and kind of the other residents are a little bit scared of her at this point.
2: 10-4.

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0: 48. 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Registers to Gonzalo Salazar, 374 Lakeland Drive, Southeast Wilmer. Date of birth is 1980. Status is revoked and clear.
1: 10-4, can you add that to the trespass, please?
0: 10-4. Do you want him as mentioned, too?
1: Not right now. Thank you.
0: 10-4.

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0: Roger, 670-5, souls on board. 2 plus 1, 0 for fuel, risk is low, and about 25-25 down to Duluth, St. Mary's.
1: Lifeline 6, got you listing as the same for Duluth, St. Mary's, 5 souls, 2 plus 1, 0, low and approved, 25 minutes on the run, be advised. Lifeline 4 is about 4 minutes out. Correction, Lifeline 7 is about 4 minutes out.
2: 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Boy 602-010-755-708. 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
1: That works.
0: Take that dude to that face if you don't find that in Alpha, I appreciate it.

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1: 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And who is your fifth soul on board?
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0: When you went through Priam with all that rubber on the side of the road, I was going to have the temp guys come and pick it up. I didn't know if Mike had been through there or not.
2: Nope, I didn't see any.
0: Copy. Yeah, then maybe they got somebody got it already then.

0: 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Yeah, I talked to Jed. He said he didn't see any, so somebody must have picked it up. So you can go, yeah, go ahead and lunch at the shop then.
1: 10-4.

0: Litchfield 7, the Wilmer 2.
1: Wilmer 2, go ahead.
0: Yeah, it started to rain up here too, so I kind of run out of options. I think I'm going to call her a day when I get back to Litchfield.
1: Copy that.

0: 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Lifelink 2.
1: Lifelink 2, good morning.
0: Hey, Tom. Lifelink 2, we're ready to lift from St. Cloud. En route back to base. Three souls on board, 1 hour and 20 minutes of fuel, and about a 30-minute flight time.
1: Lifelink 2 at 11:27, I've got two, I think, three souls, 1+2, 0 the fuel, 30 minutes on the run home. Have a good flight.

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1: 210.
0: 605 Lakeland Drive, down at Concrete Supply. Caller stated that an employee that was terminated earlier today is sitting at the end of their driveway or end of their parking lot, not doing anything, has not been combative. They're just a little concerned because of the situation.
1: Denver.
2: 29 Denver.
0: At 11:30. Three 210-3109.
1: Go ahead.
0: The caller did state that the person is sitting in a silver Silverado pickup, approximately 5'7 to 5'8, African American male in his early 30s.
2: Taylor.
1: Taylor.

0: 213-210-3109.
1: Go ahead.
0: I complain and call back and say that we can disregard the individual that was down there is not the individual they terminated.
1: Run that cap, that'll be 10.

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0: Sam, Tom, David, 478, front of 14401, Highway 71 North.
1: 10-4.

0: 365.
1: Yeah, do you know if they want me to land here on their dolly or are they out on a flight right now?
0: They're currently out on a flight.
1: I think that was a plan on the wrap. Thank you.

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0: It's going to be at the handlebar, 308 Atlantic Avenue West, mail party inside, making people uncomfortable. I believe it's going to be the Daniel Lorero.
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0: St. Cloud 2640 car information about an animal on the roadway. Westbound 94 coming from Highway 4. A dog ran onto the highway. It's a larger black dog. There was somebody that stopped, unknown if they picked up the dog or continued on.
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2: 3313 suspicious. Alright, Crossroads Community Methodist Church, 3400 113th Avenue Northeast. Complainant said a red car flew through their parking lot and they didn't come back through, so she is scared and locked herself in an office until someone can get there.
1: Stand for.
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0: 3:52. 13's call at the Crossroads Community Church.
1: 10-4.
0: 10-4. I will stop there quick. I just drove past, so you can just disregard.
1: 10-4, 3-3-13, did you copy?
2: 10-4.

about 2630 car information on a driving complaint. Eastbound 94 from mile marker 168, a Ford Explorer pulling a boat. Smoke was coming from the trailer. It was traveling eastbound yet. Called it by passerby.

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2: 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Paul, Mary, Sam, 815, Wilmer Avenue, 14th Street, Southwest.
3: 1154.
1: Code 4.
4: 4 will be listed. The PR scene is complete in Maplewood. Back to Nova Base. 4 on board, 1 plane out of the fuel. Give us about 10 minutes to get back there.
1: Copy, the team force was 1 plane in the fuel. 10 minutes out back to base. Settle in, 55.
5: Three 51-10-8 squad maintenance. 11:55, good morning.
6: Landed back on the car to base and no items for debrief. We called OCC about the failed helmet, so we'll follow up with some paperwork, but otherwise, good flight.
7: Lakeland Care, got you down safe back at base 11:55. Nothing on our end, that's from OCC. Understood about the helmet. Nice job, guys. Welcome home.

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3: Wilmer Cruz, code 3 in Wilmer, 901 Wilmer Avenue Southeast, breathing problem. 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
4: Daniel's no longer here. Probably wandering around town again. So, 10-2.
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3-3-48. 3-3-48. 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For future, in case of calls, he's now wearing a red long sleeve and then dress type dark pants.

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0: County units tend to locate driving complaint in the area, City of Spicer. Caller lives at 317 Fifth Avenue in Spicer. She stated a red car slammed on the brakes at a stop sign. There's a lot of yelling and swearing. They took off. They came back. They're doing about 50. Squealed the tires, leaving the stop sign. Last seen headed southbound on 6th Avenue from 317 Fifth Avenue in Spicer. Attempt to locate a red car, no 28 at 1212.
1: What's the time delay on that traffic on that complaint?
0: She just seen it going southbound from 6th Avenue area.
1: Are we on 3?

0: 313 status.
1: Just cleared from this stop. What was the driver complaint? Somebody was at the same car as before?
2: No, I'm thinking it's possibly the same car. No 28 given, just a red car. Came up to the stop sign, slammed on the brakes, a lot of yelling and swearing left. And came back, stopped at the stop sign and squealed off, last seen southbound on 6th Avenue.
3: 10-4.

0: 52 to 348 on 3. Is that over there? Can I stay in Outwater for this or Spicer for this complaint, or do you want me to head to Outwater?
1: You are good. I was just about to go 10-8. But based on the trespass the other day, I don't know how long it's going to take before he comes back and violates.
0: And Laura, I'll see if I can find this car and then just head towards that water.
1: 10-4.
0: Not driving complaint to me.
2: Ten four.

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1: Comes back to 2006 Toyota Corolla red in color, registers to a Brennan Lee Kuncha. The New London date of birth is 1966. Status is valid

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1: Tag car, you can let that one go. Looks like it's been here since before the rain.
2: Tag car.

0: 3 feet. Did y'all be in the area?
1: How far?
2: 313. Just talked to a kid that was having lunch right off of 6th Ave. He said he hasn't seen any red cars or anything that's been aggressive come by in the last 10-15 minutes.
1: 10-4, 352, do you copy?
0: Over.

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1: On 3.
0: Check 6th and then around Stye's place, Neil Stye's trucking there. There was a little red Toyota sitting there, but yeah, it wasn't the right plate and to match the other one, and it looks like it's been there for a while. There's no tracks leading up to it from since the rain here. I'm going to head south on 6 over towards the baseball field and see if it's anywhere around here.
1: Oh, yeah, if it's the same person I just talked to, she's agitated with some stuff that's going on, and I told her she needed to find somewhere else to talk on the phone. So I'm assuming she's looking for a spot.
0: And 4.

0: 25 is early. Started at KFC 933 First Street South. The individuals have now left walking eastbound on Alina in a pink shirt for the male and a gray sweatshirt for the female. You just want to call the complainant back and speak with her.
1: Is she an employee?
0: 10-4, she is.

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1: Humphrey.
0: I made a lap around the south end of town past Teals and Zorba's and Park 4. I haven't seen anything over here.
1: Tower. I was just driving on Medato Circle.
2: I haven't
1: seen anything, and I came from the Bible camp.

0: 3313, lost and found. Got a call from Deb at Roner's Auto, and she said they found a wallet in their parking lot when a customer turns in, and that wallet is tied into another ICR. All that info should be in there.
1: Network.

0: Denver. I'll get an event started for you. And 2950 cars had a report of a crash. Medical en route. South side of Highway 10 and Highway 336.
1: 260 en route.
0: Denver, 1232.

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1: Lifeline 6.
0: 6-6, the card back to base. We'll give you a call if you breathe. Everything went fairly well, but, you know, there's a little confusion, so we'll just give you a call. Other than that, all good.
1: Down center, copy. Catch it down safe. 1234 and standing by.
0: Thanks for all your help. Appreciate it. Careful.
2: We have limited information in here. I got that from OnStar. And I just copied one of the Becker's traffic is one still trapped, and then a white pickup eastbound continued to cause it with damage.
1: 10-4.
2: 1234.
3: K-137 to 251. That vehicle did not continue eastbound. It's in the parking lot on scene still.
1: 10-4. Thank you.
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2: 35.

0: 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The vehicle is unoccupied. Can you start a tow and let him know it's about 100 yards down into the ditch?
1: 10-4.
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0: 10-4 will do. And Detroit SV262, SRD will be around.
2: 10-4, thanks.
0: 1239.

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1: SP 251.
0: I will be blocking westbound here.
1: Different.
0: Be a full size pickup, another SUV. The full size pickup's going to be in the parking lot east here. So I'll need probably a flatbed. Same with this SUV that I'm out with here.
1: For three tows total, is that correct?
2: Yeah, 10-4. Be another SUV.
1: 10-4, 12-41.
2: I got a 28 if you can attach this.

Tank Lot 26 have any cars in the area? Information only on driving point that was westbound on Highway 10, now northbound on Sherburn County Road 11. Be a white Chevy Silverado. Cut off traffic and also ran a red light. Has a 20 of Sam George Mary 784. Again, is now northbound on County Road 11 from Highway 10. Information only 1249.

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1: I'll give you that discharge out of room 2626 going to private residence in Wilmer.
0: Roger.
2: Please. Sorry, North Dakota, Minnesota.
3: Jeffrey, go ahead.
2: Sam, North Tom, 836. That'll be the Minnesota. Let me know when you're ready for the North Dakota.
3: Jeffrey, go ahead.
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0: St. Cloud 2610 cars information on a driving complaint. Northbound Highway 25 from mile marker 67, still on the south side of 94. Complaint on a black motorcycle. It's a sports bike. Driver had a helmet on. He's at a high rate of speed, splitting traffic and running red lights. Caller could no longer see it.
1: 1-5-7, I'll check for it.
0: 1812.

6th Avenue, corner of 6th Avenue and 29th Street Northwest. Complaint stated that there's a white Freightliner been parked on the corner for probably several days, definitely more than 48 hours.

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0: It's a little fat here by town. I suppose it could be done with a bar mower. I'm not going to try to run this big thing in there.
1: Yeah, 10-4. And I don't know, when you get the dart one too, you know, the curbing starts there. If you want to leave that for the bar mower, go ahead too, Brandon. 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

0: 5. 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
0: Hey, when you get into Darwin, right where the curbing starts there, there used to be a plow marker there. Somebody clipped that off, and I forgot about that, so that post is maybe sticking up on the south side there, right where the curbing starts when you go east.
1: Ten four.
0: It's right where the curbing starts there. I think there's a little stub sticking up there for the post. I just didn't want you to hit that.
1: Okay.

Racing Cloud 2630 cars information on a driving complaint. Eastbound Highway 23 from mile marker 196, a white Ford Taurus. It's smoking from the tailpipe. It smells very bad per the caller. He says hazards are on and it's continuing eastbound. He got ahead of it, no longer following. $13.34.

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1: Tom 7 down, say St. Mary's.
0: Lightning 7 down in St. Mary's, 1335.
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1: Go ahead.
0: Did those message trailers get put up and the appropriate signs and stuff flashing?
1: Negative. We were going to work on that here shortly.
0: Could you just let me know when it's done?
1: 10-4, I'll do that.
0: Perfect. Thank you. 4 clear.

0: St. Cloud 2610 cars information on a, we'll call it a loose load, eastbound 94th, D-182. There's a white semi with a flatbed trailer. It's got a cattle guard or a cattle piece of iron on the back of it. It's moved about a foot. It doesn't appear to be strapped on per the caller. I've seen it milepost 180. Possible trailer plate is Paul King 1520.
1: 1:45.

0: Granite 2, St. Cloud. I'm the man.
1: Granite 2.
0: Stern Sheriff was out and checked on the individual. They have a tow coming, and they're about 20 minutes out. They are in a turn lane, so I'll sit here till someone gets here. The deputy is going to take off.
1: Is this the vehicle that was smoking?
0: 10-4.
1: And which mile marker you're at?
0: Stand by.
1: 10-4.
2: 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I'm just getting on the 23 from 94.
1: 10-4.
0: St. Cloud, I'm at County Road 47.
1: Granite Maintenance, I got the info from Stearns County. I've got a trooper that's heading that way.
0: 10-4.
1: Thank you.

0: to the summer temp.
1: Yep.
0: Yeah, I would see it just in the future, just go over it forward. You know, just turn around and see you driving over forward.
1: Then for, yeah, with the branches, it makes it hard to see.

0: 3:48.
1: Yeah.
0: He reports a crash by Hillcrest Truck Stop. Caller stated that semi hit a driveway, and the front of their truck is now smoking. She said driver got out and was walking around.
1: Are they on the highway or on 165th Ave?
0: On the highway. It's also been transferred to State Patrol.
1: 10-4-461 is aware.
0: 10-4.
2: Thank you. 13-48.

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0: Wilmer 2 to Wilmer 9.
1: SP 145.
2: I'm behind this vehicle. I'm just going to wait till after construction.
1: 10-4. Is that the correct plate? Paul King 1520.
2: Still be at Manitoba plate and Tom King 1520.

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1: Yeah.
0: Or would you like to be picked up, or do you already have something arranged?
1: I got something arranged already, man.
0: Copy that.

0: 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Is that close? Myself and 233, 10A. Good afternoon.
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1: 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Nothing on our end. Thanks, Jeff, guys. Welcome home.

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0: 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This is a weather turndown from Lifelink 2.
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1: Lifeline 3, no-go 2 to Thunderstorm. 14-14.

St. Cloud 2630 car is information on the driving complaint. There's a 5-minute delay westbound 94. It was at the 173 Silver Toyota RAV4 Edward William Adam 024 hitting the rumble strips over Fog and Center. Last seen at exit 160, 171, continuing westbound.

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0: St. Cloud 2670, car information on a driving complaint, westbound Highway 10, mile marker 204. Gray Honda Civic, Robert Edward Boy, 121, over Foggin Center. We'll follow her.
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0: 16, 15, 16, 15, 16, 15, 16, 15, 16, 15, 16, 15, 16, 15, 16, 15, 16, 15, 16, 15, 16, 15, 16, 15, 16, 15, 16, 15, 16, 15, 16, 15, 16, 15, 16, 15, 16, 15, 16, 15, 16, 15, 16, 15, 16, 15, 16, 15, 16, 15, 16, 15, 16, 15, 16, 15, 16, 15, 16, 15, 16, 15, 16, 15, 16, 15, 16, 15, 16, 15, 16, 15, 16, 15, 16, 15, 16, 15, 16, 15, 16, 15, 16, 15, 16, 15, 16, 15, 16, 15, 16, 15, 16, 15, 16, 15, 16, 15, 16, 15, 16, 15, 16, 15, 16, 15, 16, 15, 16, 15, 16, 15, 16, 15, 16, 15, 16, 15, 16, 15, 16, 15, 16, 15, 16, 15, Good night.
1: Have a good day. 1431.

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1: Thank you, then.
0: Thank you.
2: Six hundred from 7413.
3: Go ahead.
2: Just be advised, we see the call that came out and was assigned to us. Not sure if you were aware, but it's no longer out of Melrose, it's out of Sauk Center. Regardless, we are a patient, we'll be transporting one routine back to Painesville.
3: We talked over. The part that I missed, I believe you said the patient's not out of Sauk Center?
2: No, the patient is out of Sauk Center. Our CAD just still shows that it's coming out of the Melrose Hospital.
3: Copy.

0: I should be good. I believe I cleared it up. 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
1: Copy that. Thank you so much. 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
0: No, you're good. 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
1: Thank you.

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0: You need an alert. I don't believe this is the same person. Permit sound X. Code 4.
1: Confirm, nothing yet. Thank you.

0: 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You copy. Patient did just take some Benadryl.
1: 10-4.

0: 6-6 to dispatch, we're en route.
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0: Six six, we're at the scene.

0: 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Good afternoon. Are you attending for shift?
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0: Lifeline 12, Bill.
1: Yes, 3 on board, 3 at risk. Scar 14 minutes to go there to 15 on fuel.
0: Lifeline 12, that's lifting from the scene, 3 falls, medium risk, 15 minutes on the run, 2+1, 5 on the fuel. Ground contact is light earth 804. They have moved your LZ approximately 1 nautical mile north of the original coordinates. Patient is a elderly female with possible broken neck and fractured pelvis.

0: going to send you out a suspicious vehicle. 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While on the phone with the caller, it left. I just have a kind of an informational ICR made.
1: Number, if you could turn my screen
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1: please.

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0: Fighters 804, this is Lifelink on SAC-1. How copy?
1: Nora, John, David, 708, Rebecca Avenue, Southeast, and 3rd Street.
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2: Yeah, I know where you're talking. I'll meet you there.
3: 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Yeah, that's gonna be her.
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0: 10 4.
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0: Thank you. You too. 15 11.

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0: 7413, we're clear of this call. You can drop that pending out of Painesville on us. We're on the scene.
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1: 10-4.

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0: Can you stop 1019, speak to a party on the front lobby? It's in reference to a missing person returning to locate. She has questions in regards to her daughter. She's refusing to come home now.
1: 10-4.
0: I see there's potentially two ICRs that's related to this. If you need a new one, just advise me.
1: Stand for.

0: OCT 12.
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0: Straight west of me. There's a cell out in front of me. Straight in front of me. Can you tell me which direction that thing's going?
1: That cell that's over Flom and Ulin is moving pretty much directly east.
0: You guys reach down west of Anomis.
1: Place 12, you're talking about the cell that's directly west of Manoman?
0: Yeah, so if I'm going to go behind that cell. I'm going to go straight west and guide behind that cell. I think it's moving faster. That's how it flies. I'm going to go behind it. I think there's a little place behind it. I think I see that rising.
1: That Lightning 12 going west behind these cells moving east.

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1: 10-4. Can you stop in? 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
0: Lifeline 12, are we isolated from the patient at this time?
1: Affirmative.
0: Just talked to responders on scene, and they advised they just found some narcotics in the vehicle.
1: Alright, go ahead, 12, you're clear to talk.
0: Well, Lifeline 12, per first responders on scene, they did find some narcotics in the vehicle. They did find narcotics in the vehicle.
1: Copy, appreciate it, thank you.

0: St. Cloud, 2670 cars, information on a driving complaint, 6 minute delay, westbound 94. At the time it was at the 204 white Chevy Trailblazer, weaving through traffic, speeds are rearing. And over Foggin Center, Georgia plate, Sam Boy, yellow, 9935.
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1: 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I believe it's gonna be in 9th Street and 19th Avenue. It's on the side road over there. Be looking for a Nissan Pathfinder and a Toyota Sienna.

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Yeah, you need to start me another missing person ICR. 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
0: 151.
2: You said Henry Boy Robert, 151?
0: 8, Boy Robert, 151.
2: 10-4, your first one comes back to 06 Toyota Sienna, registers to Ahmed Abdullahi out of Wilmer. Stand by for 1029 check. He's valid. Here's him. Your second 28 comes back to a 23 Nissan Pathfinder, registers to a M. Reed.
0: Therefore, you can add M as driver.
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2: Thanks, Altima 620 cars for 1050 Highway 71 at 150, white Altima versus a blue Ram. No injuries, not blocking.
3: Five, nine, 10-4.

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1: Kaç?
0: Could you change it to an informational for right now? She doesn't want to enter her as missing. She said that she's going to come home tonight.
1: Yeah, for.

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1: Good night, 1613. Seven-zero cars, cars in Elk River, info driving complaint, northbound Highway 101 from the Hennepin, Wright County line, looking for a blue Mazda SUV, Minnesota plate given to Henry, X-ray 808, braking for no reason, not maintaining its lane, northbound 101 from mile marker 42 at 1613.
0: 7-3, copy, Elk River.

0: single out 2630 cars in the city of Bryce for assault vehicle not blocking westbound Highway 10 to 164. Called in by Bryce PD. It's going to be a flatbed trailer, six persons side by side loaded on that trailer. Not blocking, but has been there from about 2 o'clock this morning.
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0: Okay.

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1: 720.
0: 1634.

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They have a minor 1050. One complaining of a hand injury at this time. Time is 16:30. There's a 1050, one complaining of a hand injury.

Pittsburgh. So I respond to 180th Avenue, 105th Street Southwest, Prinsburg, through a minor 1051, complaining of hand pain. Use Kenny Channel 5. 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
2: Number 60.
3: Go ahead. With OnStar, they said it was a hand injury. My partner's on the phone with some passerby that just stopped. It sounds like potentially a head injury. We're trying to get some more info here.
4: Tower, I'm coming from Wilmer. Three two twenty-five, all for check.
0: $225.
4: Me at the stay-in. Nurse from Central Care is requesting we check welfare of a party. He was released from the hospital on Tuesday. He was there for cardiac arrest. He didn't show up for an appointment today, and they've tried reaching out with no luck. He's supposedly staying at the stay-in with his partner, Wendy. She's not answering either. She doesn't have a room number. They won't give it to her, so hopefully they can give you one when you get there.
5: Chandler, did they happen to know a vehicle at all?
4: I neglected to ask that one.
5: Chandler, that's okay. I'm not too far. I'll just ask them when I get there.
0: Chandler?
6: Chandler. 348, I'm clear for Lakeland. I'll be starting towards a crash.
4: Temper.

0: 3 to 10. Looks like the only vehicle of current registration that he has is a 2005 Ford Ranger, silver in color. I'll add it to the SCR.
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0: Tinko 2620 cars, 2610 cars, in full on an A-way attempt to locate. Southbound Highway 25 from 210th, vehicle left the Ziegler company, white Ford flatbed pickup, Honda electric on the side. Driver just stopped into Ziegler, seemed off, lethargic, glazed over, argumentative. Employees think they're 5-6, went southbound Highway 25, about a 3-minute time delay.
1: Cross. 7-7-44,
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0: St. Cloud 2630, cars, cars in St. Cloud, info driving complaint, southbound 23 from Wilson Avenue, silver four-door sedan, Minnesota plate, Sam Don Henry 203, almost at RP, cut them off, and then brake checked, southbound 23 from Wilson Ave, info 1644.
1: You know, when you stop them on that side, and I'll send some through your way.
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0: St. Cloud Drive 610 Hertz, for a stalled vehicle blocking Highway 25 at Chelsea Road West. The vehicle is blocking.
1: 301 for Buffalo.
2: Train 6850 to Wilmer Dispatch. We are arriving in scenes.
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1: Go ahead.
0: Deputy in route and possibly a tow truck, two tow trucks, roll back.
1: We have a deputy en route. Is you requesting a two tows?
0: We'll need two tows here.
1: Get there.
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0: Well, Mercury is aiming for a transfer to Rice, room 6, going to St. Cloud.
1: 3213.
2: T-10, we were able to make contact with Robert. He's okay, and you will get in contact with the hospital.

0: the white, or excuse me, black GMC will be the last one. Deputies coming over the hill.
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0: 3331898821 09. It might be the owner of the Silverado. He can just add his driver.
1: Never.
2: Six hundred 7413
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2: Ed's private tow for the 26 Chevy Silverado. It's going to be heavy front driver's side, and it's going to need a flatbed. Let them know that it is missing the driver's side tires so they understand the reference for the flatbed.
0: Therefore.
1: 3302.
0: Good.
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1: Tom Center, copy. Lakeland 12, down and safe, back at base. 10 now, 1658. If your metrics, give me a call with patient name, that'd be great.
0: Okay.
1: Thank you, sir. Other than that, we've got nothing for you. Nice job. Welcome home.
0: Thank you.
2: Ten four.

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0: Purple Ford Explorer is the last one from this way.
1: 10-4.
2: Still 48-03. I think I know the answer to this, but can you just double check with the driver of the black truck that there was not a kid with him?
3: Ask him what? Sorry, I didn't quite catch the end of it.
2: Just make sure there was not a kid with him.
3: Four.
2: Down three, this one is also missing a front driver's side tire.
4: Three fifty-two.
2: I'm not sure if 48 told you, but the black Chevy pickup will need a flatbed. Do you have that 28?
4: Go ahead with it.
2: Mary Robert Yellow 493.
3: Forty eight, what was the traffic for me?
4: Negative, I'm on the phone with City Line. 52 answered it.
3: 10-4.

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2: Okay. Can I have 1702?

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1: Copy that.

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0: Seventeen
2: eight. 10-4.

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0: And there you have 10th and Gorton, anonymous caller. Pretty a male who has a tool belt on, white shirt, wearing sunglasses, knocking on doors. Complainant asked him what he was doing, said he was pest control, but complainant said he asked him for his credentials and he evidently couldn't provide any. He was last seen near Gorton Avenue, walking westbound from 10th.
1: 0910.

0: 350 count.
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0: Can you add the RO of the 2005 Silverado as driver as well, please?
1: Therefore.

0: 10 call 2670 cars for another 1050 Highway 25, 97th Street Southeast. Unknown injuries, multiple callers on this. It's going to be a T-bone crash. Two vehicles involved.
1: 26.
2: 673, copy from Elk River.
0: 720.
1: 10-4.

0: 163, did you have traffic?
1: Negative, 6-0 will be on the route.
0: 10463, be advised, looks like the address is going to be 904 North 6th Street, not 5th, 6th.

0: 3109. Does Hayden have a middle name?
1: No, no middle name.
0: Teflon.

0: 3109, Hayden is valid muscular corrective lenses, not on film, Minnesota, clear.
1: Never, yeah, you can just add his mention. Yeah, he's just going, trying to do pest control sales.
0: 10-4.
2: They're requesting you go through the back door.
3: 10-4.
4: Odyssey 168-412, you can pull it a routine. 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
3: 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I don't believe we have anyone on scene.
2: Got it.

0: 23 and 34. Agent area of 11626 Indian Beach Road. We've had multiple 911 hangups from a cell phone. It looks like somebody's just walking around a wooded area. I can send you a picture so it better pinpoints it for you, but we've gotten multiple calls and no answer on callback.
1: Don't worry.

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1: 210.
0: Received a call from a party. She's with her friend who she picked up because she was walking down the street with no shoes and not acting right. It's Ruby Tello. She has her in her car. She'd like some assistance with her as she's been refused adult services, apparently, and she doesn't know what to do with her.
1: 309, Denver.
2: 10-4.
1: G37-3109-4. Good, up here.
3: So we can take that. I'm not sure what any of us are going to do with that, if you want.
1: I guess we don't have any options or anything specific at this point, unless she wants to go in and get help.
3: Yeah, for fault, I give the complaint on the call and advise her.

0: 33-34.
1: 33-34.
0: I'm in the area. It looks like there is a house being built, and I do see someone. I'll try getting up there and asking if it's them. Is it still calling?
1: It hasn't, no, for a while. I can type in the number that was calling as well.
0: Never. That was the next question. Thank you. Can you actually just air it? Having some internet issues up here.
1: 507-259-3815.
0: I'll be out.
1: 1747.

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1: Tenet 1748.
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1: 1748.

0: 237.
1: Reference that public assist. I just gave the complainant a call back. She didn't answer. Left a voicemail advising her that there's nothing law enforcement can do at this time and advised her of other options. She'll call back in if she has further issues.
0: Sure.

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1: Hi.
0: Do you have David Carroll, thanks C-A-R-R-O-L in local?
1: Negative.
0: That's fine. I'll be 10-8. He lives up here. Everything's fine. Accidentally dialed a few times.
1: 10-4.

0: 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We've got Andy still in route. ETA is about 20 minutes.
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0: 2630 Cars Person Avon in full driving complaint, Westbound 94 from the 171, looking for a black GMC, correction, black Chevy Silverado, Minnesota plate given, Lincoln George John 469. Vehicle crossing center and stop consistently, Westbound 94 from the 171.
1: Is there anyone 1019 or close that can speak to a party in the front lobby? He is a little confused why he has an active 29. Temper.
2: Who is it?
1: Eric Azarnia.
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2: 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Two people were transferred to St. Cloud Hospital.
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0: think about 2630 cars for a road rage incident up on Highway 15 from 4th Street. Sounds like a Ford Escape involved. Vehicles are stopped in the middle of the roadway, swearing and yelling at each other. It's up on Highway 15. I kind of wrote 81.
1: What's your fate at Calfee doing traffic control with Highway 10 block? Pass on the bubbles.

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0: Just want to let them know we're just getting info from 210 and we'll review her report and we'll come down and chat with him here in a little bit if he's still wanting to.

0: 3237, pound 4. Good. He wants to talk to the original officer that took the report, so I pass it on to him. She'll be down tomorrow.
1: Pound 4, thank you.

0: 2670 cars in Clear Lake info, and I'm driving to plate west on Highway 10 from the city of Becker looking for a black Cadillac. Minnesota partial plate ending in Tom Zebra. Cutting vehicles off, weaving in and out of traffic. Info 1833.
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1: Okay.
0: On this driving complaint from Becker, did they describe that Cadillac as an SUV or a car?

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1: On the take.
0: If you still have a caller on the line, can you keep them on the line for updates and let me know where they go once they get to Clear Lake, if they turn off or not?
1: This just passed mile marker 188. It's going to be a black Cadillac sedan RP following directly behind in a white Chevy Tahoe. I'll let you know when they hit Clear Lake exit.
0: Good work.

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1: 10-4 on Lighten Forum, a couple miles ahead.

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1: Therefore, I got it. 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
0: The 800 block of 15th Street Southwest. Caller reporting about a 5-year-old or so, white female, bright yellow and green shirt, light pink leggings with blonde hair, walking northbound on the sidewalk. No shoes, her arms are tucked in her shirt, and no adults around at all.
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3: ahead. I'm behind it, black Cadillac CTS. 28 is going to be Tom Victor 522. Tom Victor 522. And we're just getting to 15th Avenue Southeast. I haven't let it up yet.
4: Copy.
3: 2603168, I'm just north of you. 10-4, I don't have any driving conduct. The speed was 71.
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1: 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We just crossed DC Command. We wanted to get past all the Jersey barriers. The 168 is my call. I'm going to stop by the Benton Drive exit.
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1: Hi.
0: You return a phone call to the complainant. She's an employee at the handlebar. She has some questions about someone they trespassed earlier today that continues to harass people just outside the business.

0: Interior command, we found the house.
1: Operations copies, working your way out.

0: Operations to Interior, do you have an update?
1: We found the homeless coupling coming towards the pump. We are right at the, going through a wall right now.
0: Operations copies. You found the hose. 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
0: The female is up on the bridge overlooking the train tracks just west of 11th Street.
1: The girl that we're looking for?
0: Yep, she is up on the Highway 12 bridge by Jolly Boys there, but she's up on the bridge overlooking the railroad tracks.
1: 10-4.
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0: affected units. It sounds like she's now on Benson Avenue, kind of in the area of the old Genio plant.
1: Ten four.
2: 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Do you want me to check and see with Echo's mom and see if she's home?
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